0: Total chaos, man is resurrected. I'm confused as things are getting hectic in my brain. What is happening? Could this be a bit misunderstanding? It is. The hard working man in showbiz is alive, so your bosses don't be misled. Cause the newsman said
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0: Welcome to Super.